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That's beautiful. Thanks, baby. 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

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Are there any girls in the house tonight? There you are. All right, girls. I want you to say, what's love got to do with it?

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0: 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We really appreciate it. Thank you so much.
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I'll give it you back.

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1: 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I feel like I haven't been over on this side like the whole night. What's up, you guys?

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0: Thank you. Appreciate that. Yeah.
1: 5 nominated performances for Record of the Year. It's Huey Lewis and

0: We want to thank you. Thank you for spending your hard-earned money to come see us play for you today. Thank you.
1: Life Songs.